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1: 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Sa September 27, 2026, from 7 a.m. to 4 p.m. Sunday, ang maapektuhan bugos nga area sang Socoteco 1. 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
1: Ang Central Philippine University may arasang schedule nga CPU College Aptitude Test o CPU-CAT for incoming first-year college students for school year 2027 to 2028. Dira sa Coronadal National Comprehensive High School, Dr. Jose Rizal Street, Zone 1, Coronadal City, sa September 26 from 8 a.m. to 1 p.m. Para sa dugang impormasyon, pwede nyo bisitahon ang FB page, Central Philippine University CPU, or i-text ang number 0908-788-5323.
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1: Sa tanan nga mga SSS members and client, ginapahibalo nga may bag-o na nga talatapan ang SSS Coronadal Branch. 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
1: Warm and gentle, that's how Bacolod is often described. 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
2: 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It becomes parang kasimanwa at karelasyon ng mga nakikinig sa Hiligaynon-speaking communities na often quiet, respectful, at relationship-oriented. Communication is not about pagiging loud or persuasive, but about being genuine, gentle, and relational. Dito po, ang language plays a very important role. When DYVS uses Hiligaynon, it speaks directly to the heart of the listeners. Mas ramdam nila na they are being understood, not just informed. Hindi ito parang one way na pagbibigay ng impormasyon, but more of a conversation na may malasakit at respeto. Ang culture also shapes how messages are delivered. Sa mga Hiligaynon, mahalaga ang paghidait, respeto, at pagkamaalwa na relasyon. So even tone, choice of words, and how a message is delivered, nagmamatter po yun. Hindi kailangang maingay o sobrang direct. Mas effective ang simple, sincere, and warm communication. So in this way, DYVS becomes more than a source of news or programs. It becomes a trusted companion in everyday life. Kasabay sa trabaho, sa bahay at sa mga moments ng reflection. At the end of the day, ang connection na nabubuo is not just through information, but through trust, consistency, and genuine care for the listener.
1: 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And what do you hope listeners ultimately understand when they hear it?
2: Sir, the sweet voice of salvation is more than just a slogan. It reminds po every day ng ating mission. Lahat ng programa namin dito sa DYBS, whether it's news, public affairs, music, or Bible teaching, should point people to the hope, love, and salvation that can only be found in Jesus Christ. Ang sweet po doesn't mean we avoid difficult issues. It means we communicate truth with grace, compassion, and love. Even when we discuss hard realities, gusto naming maramdaman ng listeners na may pag-asa, may malasakit, at may Diyos na handang tumulong sa kanila. Ultimately, ang prayer namin is that every listener will not only remember DYVS as a trusted radio station, but more importantly, that they will hear God's invitation to know Him personally. We hope they will understand that true hope, lasting peace, and real salvation are found in Jesus Christ. That's the heart behind the sweet voice of salvation.
1: How beautiful to hear that from you, to inspire people to follow Jesus Christ. And can you share some examples of how DYVS has made a meaningful impact in the lives of individuals, families, or communities over more than 5 decades?
2: By God's grace po, Sir Lucho, marami na kaming nakitang stories of lives being touched through the ministry of DYVS. Isa sa mga encouraging testimonies po ay mula sa kay Mrs. Mercedes Nanit ng Buena Vista, Guimaras. Isa po siyang 77-year-old na retired teacher. Isa siyang faithful listeners or listener ng DYVS, at ibinahagi niya na ang DYVS ay naging malaking bahagi ng kanyang spiritual growth through the years. Kapag naririnig namin ang mga ganitong testimonies, napapaalala sa amin na ang radio is more than just a medium of communication. It is a ministry. Kahit hindi namin personal na nakikita ang bawat listener, God is using every broadcast to encourage hearts, strengthen ng mga pananampalataya, and bring people closer to Him.
1: Alam ko na sa programa natin na babahagi natin yung mensahe ng Panginoon. How about during emergencies such as typhoons, power outages, and other crises or disaster? How has DYVS served communities during these critical moments?
2: Sir Lucho, during emergencies po, yung radio, malaking tulong po talaga na medium. It becomes a lifeline. And by God's grace, DYVS has always taken that responsibility seriously. Sa mga panahon ng typhoons, power outages, Mount Canlaon situations, at iba pang crisis, we do our best to stay on air to give timely and accurate information para ang mga tao ay informed at guided, hindi nagpapanik. We coordinate po sa mga LGUs and disaster response teams to ensure that the information we share is verified and reliable. But aside from news and updates, we also provide encouragement and prayer support. Because during crisis, people don't just need information. We believe they also need hope. Kaya po, yung role po ng DYVS ay distinct. Distinct ito kasi we include po ng prayer in most of our programs, especially during emergencies. We pause to pray for safety, protection, and comfort for affected families, reminding listeners that they are not alone. At the end of the day, ang goal namin is to be a voice of calm, clarity, compassion, and hope in the middle of uncertainty. By God's grace, DYVS continues to serve as a trusted source of information and encouragement for the communities we serve.
1: DYVS indeed is very unique, no, diyan sa Bacolod. 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Diyan sa Bacolod, marami kayong ministry supporters, community partners, and public institutions that you work with. How have these relationships strengthened the station over the years? And how do you balance these long-standing partnerships with new opportunities for growth and outreach?
2: Over the years, DYVS po has been greatly strengthened through our partnerships with ministry supporters, community organizations, at mga public institutions. So itong mga relationship po ay nakatulong to extend ng ating reach and serve more effectively, whether sa pag-share po ng gospel, pagbibigay ng public service information, or responding to community needs. Malaking bahagi po sila ng kung paano namin na ipagpatuloy ang misyon ng DYVS. They also open doors for collaboration and make our service more responsive sa needs ng community.
1: Siyempre, ang DYVS, as you serve in these different capacities and different members of our communities, how do you continue to expand your reach? Ano ba yung ibang opportunities, mga bagong opportunities and challenges na pag-engage sa mga audiences beyond our traditional platform? 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
2: As DYVS continues to expand its reach, especially through digital platforms, we see both new opportunities and new challenges. 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Ang attention span po is shorter and content is more competitive. So we really need to be intentional in how we present our message. For DYVS, the goal remains the same, to faithfully proclaim Christ. 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By God's grace, we are learning how to engage younger audiences while staying rooted in our mission as the sweet voice of salvation.
1: I'm so encouraged to hear that because 55 years ang DYVS today, no? 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And why does that mission remain relevant in today's media landscape?
2: Sir, for 55 years ng DYVS, yung clearest statement ng ating purpose po is this: by God's grace, DYVS exists to faithfully proclaim the gospel of Jesus Christ while serving communities with truth, compassion, and hope. At its core, hindi lang po kami radio station. It is a ministry. Everything we do, from news, public service, to music, Bible teaching, is anchored on one mission: to point people to Christ and to be a voice of encouragement in everyday life. This mission remains very relevant today because even if media platforms mag-continue po yung pagbabago, the needs of people remain the same. People are still searching for truth, hope, guidance, and meaning in the middle of a noisy and often confusing world. Kaya whether on traditional or digital platforms, the message does not change. By God's grace, DYVS continues to be the sweet voice of salvation, faithfully declaring that true hope and salvation are found in Jesus Christ, and that message will always remain relevant in every generation.
1: Thank you, Leia, for sharing the identity of DYVS. We are very encouraged to know that your identity remains rooted in the gospel of Jesus Christ. 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As we continue the mission, our ministry is shaped by the people we serve in Bacolod and nearby provinces, and ultimately by the Lord who calls and sustains this work. May we be reminded that this work continues with the same heart for people and the same purpose until all have heard. Thank you for joining us. This has been Kuya Lucho Castillo for the FEBC Report. Until next time, take care and God bless.
0: 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Simula pa noong 1948, lubos na naibabahagi ang mabuting balita ni Hesukristo sa mga Pilipino sa ating bayan at maging sa mga nasa ibang bansa tungo sa Far East Broadcasting Company Philippines.
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Heavenly Father, we come before your very presence right now. Nagapalapit gud kami dira sa imo amay gitungod nga naintindihan naman that apart from you, we are all impossible. We have come, Lord, to understand and realize that there is no other safety, no peace, no security, but only before you. Come, Lord, and breathe on us. Come and speak to us. Come and allow us to have an encounter with you, Jesus. An encounter that would change our lives. An encounter that would bring us to a new perspective. An encounter where we can see ourselves transforming from glory to glory. Believing in the name of Jesus. Having this faith like never before. Thank you, Father, for bringing us in this wonderful moment of contemplation. A moment of meditation. A moment, O Lord God, where we are being trained and equipped to choose you above hardships, struggles, above our sicknesses, above every confusion. Thank you for teaching us and bringing us to that place of waiting, where you will meet us in that place where only you can rescue us. Teach our hearts to believe in your word, Lord. Tudlui kag buligi kami, Ginoo. Sa amon huna-huna kag sa amon kasing-kasing napilion namon ang pagpati sa kamatuoran sang imong mga pulong. Salamat nga ikaw ang magdala sa amon today into the truth of your word. In Jesus' name, amen. Diri kita abiyan sa pagpamalandong sa pulong sang Ginoo. In Jeremiah chapter 33, siling sa verse 3, no? Siling sa pulong sang Ginoo. In Jeremiah 33 verse 3, ask me and I will tell you remarkable secrets you do not know about things to come. Siling pa sa Psalm 50 verse 15, then you call on me when you are in trouble. Then you call on me when you are in trouble. And I will rescue you and you will give me glory. In Isaiah 55 verse 6, seek the Lord while you can find him. Call on him now while he is near. Sa libro ni Dr. David Yonggi Cho about prayer that brings revival, may ara siya gintudlo that there are three types of prayer. That prayer is petition, prayer is devotion, and prayer is intercession. Prayer is petition. That's number one. In prayer, we must learn to ask. Hamatong ginhambal kagainasang pulong nga aton nga ginbasa. Ask,
siling sang Ginoo. Pangayo ka, call on me, seek me, and I will answer you. Although it is very true that God knows everything, we cannot develop the attitude that there is no need to asking anything from God because He already knows what we need. May arap balasang misconceptions, no? Some have come to the conclusion nga hindi na kita kinanglan magpangayo because of the verse in Matthew chapter 6 verse 8, no? Nagahambal bala dito nga siling pa sa Matthew chapter 6 verse 8. Don't be like them, siling ni Jesus, for your Father knows exactly what you need even before you ask Him. However, dapat maintindihan naton nga ang context sininga verse gin-quote inisyon ni Jesus to teach us something about prayer. Here in verse 7, Jesus said that when you pray, don't babble on and on as Gentiles do. They think their prayers are answered merely by repeating their words again and again. Hindi amo sina, no? Because petitioning God is basic to prayer. God is our Father. And as a father, He enjoys giving to His children. Gusto gid iya sang isa ka tatay nga maghatag sa iya anak. Kalipay sang isa ka tatay nga ma-provide ang gusto nga ginapangayo sang iya nga anak. And it's so much the same with our Heavenly Father. He enjoys giving to His children. A child has rights in a family. Si Jesus mismo, no, naghatag sa aton sang command in a strong language na naghambal siya, "Verily, verily, I say unto you, whosoever ask shall ask the Father. In my name, He will give it to you." Siling niya sa John 16:27. Dirigin pakita ni Jesus why this principle works. For the Father Himself loved you. Because you have loved me, siling ni Kristo, and have believed that I came out from God, the Father loves us because we believe in Jesus. Therefore, we are partakers of the inheritance of the only begotten Son of God. Gusto gid sang Ginoo nga sabton ang aton mga pangamuyo because He loved us. God is a good God. He desires to give all good things to us if we just ask Him. Naintindihan ni King David na sang ginhambal niya sa Psalm 55:15, nagkaroon siya sang revelation about the heart of God towards us. Then call on me when you are in trouble. Are you in trouble right now? No, sa nagkalatabo sa aton na community for these past days. Indeed, we are in trouble. Some had panicked. No, nagpanic sa situation sa mga kabataan sa school. Even today, mayroon sa isa ka high school na need mag-cancel sang class because of the threat. And the Lord said, "Then call on me when you are in trouble and I will rescue you. And you will give me glory." Again, God is a good God. And He desires to give all good things to us if we just ask Him. You know, Jesus came to this world to bring redemption and restoration to fallen men. When Jesus hung on the cross, the Father was
bringing about the conditions through which mankind could be restored unto complete fellowship with God. This is why Paul stated in 2 Corinthians chapter 5 verse 19, kaduan nato ng pulong sang Ginoo. In 2 Corinthians verse chapter 5 verse 19, for God was in Christ reconciling the world to himself, no longer counting people's sins against them, and he gave us this wonderful message of reconciliation. Based on this reconciling work of the Father, we all have the potential for salvation. Yet salvation must be preached throughout the ends of the earth, giving all men the opportunity to accept or reject the gospel, which is the good news. The price has been paid, and direct access to God is available to all men because of Jesus. What a great promise! Yet mankind has to ask. We need to ask. And so we receive this great blessing. A man must ask Christ to forgive his sins through repentance. He must ask Christ to enter his heart. Although the gift of salvation is there for everyone, it can only be appropriated by asking. And so it's the same with every needs that we have. Therefore, we must ask. Kailangan mangayo gid kita abiyan. Mapalapit gid kita. It's very obvious that God is willing to give to His children. But we must participate actively in the answer to our needs by asking. Amo ini ka importante ang pagpangamuyo utod. Kay tungod ara na ang blessing. Available ang access pakadto sa ginharian sa Amay pinaagi kay Kristo. But we need to ask in order to receive. Ang magani hambal ni Apostle James, you didn't receive because you don't ask. And so we must ask in faith. We must abide in a relationship with Christ. We must be motivated properly sa aton nga mga prayers. We must ask accordance with the will of God. For this is how God responds to our petitions. God responds to our request within the framework of His personality. Hindi kita pwede magpangayo man outside sa iya nga will kag sa iya nga purpose sa aton. But I wanna tell you something about God. This is our God. He does not just give us exactly what we need. On the contrary, He give to us in abundance. Philippians chapter 4 verse 19, siling sa iya nga pulong, kagang iya nga promisa sa aton when we ask. And this same God who takes care of me, siling ni Apostle Paul, will supply all your needs from His glorious riches, which have been given to us in Christ Jesus. According to the abundance of His grace and His mercy, He will provide for us. He has a storehouse full of good things. God is not lacking in anything. We just need to learn how to open that storehouse by knowing how to petition. Ang isa abi sa nakita ko abiyan nga kulang no sa aton is that we believe that if we ask one time sa Ginoo kag wala nag-abot
ang answer sa aton nga prayer, wala naman kitaan nagapadayon. Just last night when I had a sweet conversation with my 5-year-old son, sabi niya sa akon, "Mom, you know what, when I wish for something and I ask, it didn't happen to me." And so his face was sudden, no? Nag-lonely ang iyang itsura. But I told him, "That's why you need to pray." And then he told me again, "But it doesn't happen." Siling ko sa iya, "That's the problem with us. Because we easily get discouraged when at one time or second time we ask and it didn't happen to us, we give up. But we need to learn this principle that we must pray until something happens." Gintudlo ko ina sa akong 5-year-old son. And he's just simply staring at me, no? Kabalaan ko naintindihan niya. But I believe in my heart that if it is the principle of the Word of God, it will be planted in his very memory and his soul. Amo man kita sinabi yan. Our God, our Father, is not lacking in any good thing. He has a storehouse full of every blessings that we need. But we need to learn to petition. We need to learn to keep on praying. Just like what happened to Prophet Daniel when he prayed for 21 days. Not only he prayed, but he prayed and fast. He keep on knocking on the door of heavens, and then the angel came to him and said to him, "The Lord found favor unto you the very first day that you in tune your heart to seek the will of the Father. You are already heard in heaven." But the prince of the kingdom of Persia was there to stop me for coming to bring the answer to your prayer. However, because you keep on praying and praying, the answer has come. Utod, human as we are, we easily get discouraged. Most especially, we are living in a generation na easy na lang gid ang tanan. Instant ang tanan. Kung gusto naton, ara dayon. We must go back to that old hymn of how sweet it is to wait on Jesus. Ano bala ang trouble sa imong life? Ano bala ang ginago through mga situation that you think like, "Lord, wala pagid na sabat ang akon nga prayer request"? You must keep on pursuing. You must not get discouraged or get frustrated. For our God has promised to us that when the time is right, He will make it happen. Another type of prayer is devotion. God told to Moses in Deuteronomy chapter 4, verse 29, siling sang Ginoo kay Moses, "But from there
you will search again for the Lord your God. And if you search for Him with all your heart and soul, you will find Him. In 2 Chronicles chapter 15 verse 4, but whenever they were in trouble, the people of God, and turned to the Lord, the God of Israel, and sought Him out, they found Him. Hampainiang siling sa Deuteronomy chapter 30 verses 1 to 3. In the future, when you experience all these blessings and curses I have listed for you, and when you are living among the nations to which the Lord your God has exiled you, take to heart all these instructions. If at that time you and your children return to the Lord your God, and if you obey with all your heart and all your soul all the commands I have given you today, then the Lord your God will restore your fortunes. He will have mercy on you and gather you back from all the nations where He has scattered you. Prayer is devotion. Amo ina ang istorya ni Lord kay Moses. Man has been created to desire communion with God. There is a void in our hearts that cannot be filled by anything in this world but the genuine communion with God. Amo gani nga, no matter what we acquire, no matter what we get in this world, ang aton nga mga career, titles, money in the bank, acquisition of properties and material blessings, it cannot replace the fellowship that fulfills the very essence of man's being, for it gives purpose to life, nourishing the core of our souls.

And that initiative is bringing us Jesus. God had given His people, the Israelites, the way how to worship. He again took the initiative to restore fellowship with men when He came in the person of Jesus Christ. And in our church age, we have been given the Holy Spirit to lead us into fellowship and communion with the Father and the Son. Jesus said, "He shall glorify me, for he shall receive of mine and shall show you what he seen in me. All things that the Father has are mine. Therefore I said to you that he shall take of mine and he shall show it unto you." John chapter 16 verses 14 to 15. Yung pagkita din ni Kristo. That if we love God, we will seek Him in communion. Petitioning prayer is important in getting what we need from God. But there is more to prayer than asking. And that is to commune with Him. To seek Him. Far beyond asking, the next level of prayer is seeking. This is no way discounts asking. No, hindi kita ma-confuse. The greater does not discount the lesser. But the lesser is always included in the greater. Siling pa sa Philippians chapter 3 verses 7 to 8. I once thought these things were valuable, but now I consider them worthless because of what Christ has done. Yes, everything else is worthless when compared with the infinite value of knowing Christ Jesus my Lord. For His sake, I have discarded everything else, counting it all as garbage, so that I could gain Christ and become one with Him. How could this be? Hambal ni Apostle Paul, it's more than receiving Christ in salvation, but it is coming into a deep fellowship and communion. And this type of prayer is not given freely. It must be sought after. This required effort. Hindi ni siya lang alang. Makuha mo lang in 5 minutes, no, 10 minutes. It's required effort. He gives us the answer in verse 10, no, saling ni Apostle Paul. I want to know Christ and experience the mighty power that raised Him from the dead. I want to suffer with Him, sharing in His death, so that one way or another I will experience the resurrection from the dead. Silingius verse 14. Once more I press toward the mark for the prize of high calling of God in Christ Jesus. And so therefore, prayer as devotion requires effort to commune and receive the fullness of joy and peace in Jesus Christ.

sang amon nga communion dira sa imo. This is why he said that while we were yet sinners, Christ Jesus died for us. Hamugid ini ang rason nga kung diin ikaw mismo ang nangita sang paagi, sang kabinabulag dira sa imo ginuuyo. You bring us the way. Kinahatag mo sa amon ang regalo. Amo ang kinabuhi nga wala sing katapusan. Pinaagi sa imong anak nga napatay sa cross. Mahugasan ng amon mga sala. Tagbabalik kami sa amon Ginoo nga relationship dira sa imo. Father, in this season filled with trouble, days filled with worries, and cares, and people became anxious, and maybe we became anxious, O God, sa mga nagakatabo sa amon. Lord, bring us to petition. Not only that you will teach us to ask in the name of Jesus, but bring us to communion. Dala kami Ginoo sa pagpangita sa imo. More than anything that we can receive, like Apostle Paul, that he considered everything as garbage compared to that experience of knowing you and communing with you, being one with you in your heart, in your mind, in your purpose, in your will. Tudlui kami Ginoo. Hindi kami ma-overwhelm sa mga situations ang amon kinabuhi, but we will keep on seeking you. That we will pursue. We will pursue your presence. We will pursue what you wanted us to experience. What you wanted us, O Lord God, to know about you as our Heavenly Father. With your Holy Spirit available for us, bringing us to know Jesus. Bring us, O Lord, into that special place, that secret place, where we will be filled with peace that passeth all understanding. Holy Spirit, we are so thankful that you are available for us, that you are the one guiding and leading us in every step of the way. So Lord, we offer a special prayer to everyone right now. Ang mga kautura namon, mga kababayan namon sa Luzon ni Ginabaha, ginaampo namon Ginoo ang imo nga justice, ang imo nga rescue sa imo mga kaanakan. In whatever way possible, O Lord, rescue and defend your people. Rescue the weak. Provide for the needy. We pray for comfort for those who lost their loved ones, O God, because of the calamities. Ang pamilya sang mga nadulaan, sang anak,
because of the incident happened. Lord, we pray that you will protect the mind of our young generation. As your church, Lord, help us to rise up, to be more compassionate to the needs of our young people, that we will bring them and point them to their relationship with you, so they will not be influenced with evil that is trying to kill, destroy, and steal their future. Lord, we pray for your will be done and your kingdom come here on earth as it is in heaven. In Jesus' name, amen. Natapos na ang aton nga oras abyan, oras sa pagpamalandong, oras sa pagpangamuyo, oras sa pag-commune sa aton Amay sa langit. Salamat sa imo pag-upod sa akon sa 45 minutos. Dari sa aton friendly voice of South Central Mindanao, 1062 DXKI, ako ang inyo abyan on the other side of the radio, Pastora Ning Lumasag. Always reminding us that time well spent with God is precious moment.

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For your prayer concerns, you may text us at 0975-548-4983. 0975-548-4983. 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
9: 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Let me share with you better options to regrets. Una, instead of living in regret, learn from the mistakes of the past. 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Pangalawa, instead of having regrets with relationships which went sour, build new ones. Ang mga relationship na hindi nag-workout sa trabaho man ito o personal mong buhay, sa halip na masaktan at manghinayang, ayusin ang maaaring ayusin and start on building new friendships. Huwag kang kumapit sa mga relationship na di naman nakabubuti para sa iyo. Sometimes, the Lord removes certain individuals in our lives for our good and theirs as well. At pangatlo, instead of living in regret for missed opportunities, be open to new ones. Huwag mo nang panghinayangan ang mga oportunidad na di mo tinanggap at napunta sa iba. May darating na bagong pagkakataon para sa iyo at dapat ay maging handa ka para dito. When a new season has ended, accept it and embrace the new season that will begin. Live without regrets. Learn from past mistakes, build new relationships, and be open to new opportunities that will come your way. Para sa pro tips, ako si Maloy Malibiran Salumbides. Be a blessing in the workplace today.
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12: Maayong adlaw, Sir Lucho. 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
12: Para sa amin, ang 1233 DYVS is more than just a radio station. Isa siyang trusted kumpanyo ng maraming pamilya sa Bacolod at mga karating probinsya. 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
11: DYVS is always present, always there, no, sa mga nakikinig sa inyo. How are we in this day and age building these experiences more than our on-air platform? As media practitioners, how important is trust in connecting with our different sectors in the community?
12: 1233 Radio DYVS is more than just a radio station. It becomes parang kasimanwa at karelasyon ng mga nakikinig sa Hiligaynon speaking communities na often quiet, respectful, at relationship-oriented. Communication is not about pagiging loud or persuasive, but about being genuine, gentle, and relational. Dito po, ang language plays a very important role. When DYVS uses Hiligaynon, it speaks directly to the heart of the listeners. Mas ramdam nila na they are being understood, not just informed. Hindi ito parang one way na pagbibigay ng impormasyon, but more of a conversation na may malasakit at respeto. Ang culture also shapes how messages are delivered. Sa mga Hiligaynon, mahalaga ang paghidait, respeto, at pagkamaalwa na relasyon. So even tone, choice of words, and how a message is delivered, nagmamatter po yun. Hindi kailangang maingay o sobrang direct. Mas effective ang simple, sincere, and warm communication. So in this way, DYVS becomes more than a source of news or programs. It becomes a trusted companion in everyday life. Kasabay sa trabaho, sa bahay, at sa mga moments ng reflection. At the end of the day, ang connection na nabubuo is not just through information, but through trust, consistency, and genuine care for the listener.
11: Leia, the sweet voice of salvation is the tagline of 1233 DYBS. How does this shape your programming? And what do you hope listeners ultimately understand when they hear it?
12: Sir, the sweet voice of salvation is more than just a slogan. It reminds po every day ng ating mission. Lahat ng programa namin dito sa DYBS, whether it's news, public affairs, music, or Bible teaching, should point people to the hope, love, and salvation that can only be found in Jesus Christ. Ang sweet po doesn't mean we avoid difficult issues. It means we communicate truth with grace, compassion, and love. Even when we discuss hard realities, gusto naming maramdaman ng listeners na may pag-asa, may malasakit, at may Diyos na handang tumulong sa kanila. Ultimately, ang prayer namin is that every listener will not only remember DYVS as a trusted radio station, but more importantly, that they will hear God's invitation to know Him personally. We hope they will understand that true hope, lasting peace, and real salvation are found in Jesus Christ. That's the heart behind the sweet voice of salvation.
11: Oh, how beautiful to hear that from you, to inspire people to follow Jesus Christ. And can you share some examples of how DYVS has made a meaningful impact in the lives of individuals, families, or communities over more than 5 decades.
12: By God's grace po, Sir Lucho, marami na kaming nakitang stories of lives being touched through the ministry of DYVS. Isa sa mga encouraging testimonies po ay mula sa kay Mrs. Mercedes Nanit ng Buena Vista, Guimaras. Isa po siyang 77-year-old na retired teacher. Isa siyang faithful listeners or listener ng DYVS, at ibinahagi niya na ang DYVS ay naging malaking bahagi ng kanyang spiritual growth through the years. Kapag naririnig namin ang mga ganitong testimonies, napapaalala sa amin na ang radio is more than just a medium of communication. It is a ministry. Kahit hindi namin personal na nakikita ang bawat listener, God is using every broadcast to encourage hearts, strengthen ng mga pananampalataya, and bring people closer to Him.
11: Alam ko na sa programa natin na babahagi natin yung mensahe ng Panginoon. How about during emergencies such as typhoons, power outages, and other crisis or disaster? How has DYVS served communities during these critical moments?
12: Sir Lucho, during emergencies po, yung radio, malaking tulong po talaga na medium. It becomes a lifeline. And by God's grace, DYVS has always taken that responsibility seriously. Sa mga panahon ng typhoons, power outages, Mount Canlaon situations, at iba pang crisis, we do our best to stay on air to give timely and accurate information para ang mga tao ay informed at guided, hindi nagpapanik. We coordinate po sa mga LGUs and disaster response teams to ensure that the information we share is verified and reliable. But aside from news and updates, we also provide encouragement and prayer support. Because during crisis, people don't just need information. We believe they also need hope. Kaya po, yung role po ng DYVS ay distinct. Distinct ito kasi we include po ng prayer in most of our programs, especially during emergencies. We pause to pray for safety, protection, and comfort for affected families, reminding listeners that they are not alone. At the end of the day, ang goal namin is to be a voice of calm, clarity, compassion, and hope in the middle of uncertainty. By God's grace, DYVS continues to serve as a trusted source of information and encouragement for the communities we serve.
11: DYVS indeed is very unique, you know, dyan sa Bacolod. And DYVS is again part of a bigger network of FEBC with other stations, forming the 13 stations ng FEBC across the entire Philippines. Dyan sa Bacolod, marami kayong ministry supporters, community partners, and public institutions that you work with. How have these relationships strengthened the station over the years? And how do you balance these long-standing partnerships with new opportunities for growth and outreach?
12: Over the years, DYVS po has been greatly strengthened through our partnerships with ministry supporters, community organizations, at mga public institutions. So itong mga relationship po ay nakatulong to extend ng ating reach and serve more effectively, whether sa pag-share po ng gospel, pagbibigay ng public service information, or responding to community needs. Malaking bahagi po sila ng kung paano namin na ipagpatuloy ang misyon ng DYVS. They also open doors for collaboration and make our service more responsive sa needs ng community.
11: Syempre, ang DYVS, as you serve in these different capacities and different members of our communities, how do you continue to expand your reach? Ano ba yung ibang opportunities, mga bagong opportunities and challenges na pag-engage sa mga audiences beyond our traditional platform? How do we reach the younger or the next generation of listeners?
12: As DYVS continues to expand its reach, especially through digital platforms, we see both new opportunities and new challenges. On the opportunity side, mas marami na kaming naabot ngayon, lalo na ang younger generation who are more active online. 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But at the same time, may challenges din, like how to stay relevant in a fast-changing digital space and how to communicate biblical truth in a way that is engaging but still faithful to scripture. Ang attention span po is shorter and content is more competitive. So we really need to be intentional in how we present our message. For DYVS, the goal remains the same, to faithfully proclaim Christ. Ang platform may change from radio to digital, but the message does not. By God's grace, we are learning how to engage younger audiences while staying rooted in our mission as the sweet voice of salvation.
11: I'm so encouraged to hear that because 55 years ang DYVS today, no? And what would be the clearest statement of its purpose? And why does that mission remain relevant in today's media landscape?
12: Sir, for 55 years ng DYVS, yung clearest statement ng ating purpose po is this: by God's grace, DYVS exists to faithfully proclaim the gospel of Jesus Christ while serving communities with truth, compassion, and hope. At its core, hindi lang po kami radio station. It is a ministry. Everything we do, from news, public service, to music, Bible teaching, is anchored on one mission: to point people to Christ and to be a voice of encouragement in everyday life. This mission remains very relevant today because even if media platforms mag-continue po yung pagbabago, the needs of people remain the same. People are still searching for truth, hope, guidance, and meaning in the middle of a noisy and often confusing world. Kaya whether on traditional or digital platforms, the message does not change. By God's grace, DYVS continues to be the sweet voice of salvation, faithfully declaring that true hope and salvation are found in Jesus Christ, and that message will always remain relevant in every generation.
11: Thank you, Leah, for sharing the identity of DYVS. We are very encouraged to know that your identity remains rooted in the gospel of Jesus Christ. God bless you. Through decades of broadcasting, 1233 DYVS has remained a steady companion to Hiligaynon-speaking communities in Western Visayas. As we continue the mission, our ministry is shaped by the people we serve in Bacolod and nearby provinces, and ultimately by the Lord who calls and sustains this work. May we be reminded that this work continues with the same heart for people and the same purpose until all have heard. Thank you for joining us. This has been Kuya Lucho Castillo for the FEBC Report. Until next time, take care and God bless.
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